shoot. What's the difference between me and you? I got a wife and a kid and she just turned 2. Take a look at a pic, ain't she just beautiful? What the hell we fighting for? Who is it we dying for? Our families just keep crying more. Now we looking to the Lord. Who is the enemy? Put the gun down. I know you see a friend in me, and I could tell that you're scared to be another name on a badge that they sent to your family.

business. Take a trip to east and west. 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Ever's getting tired of you. Sometimes you

Bad times in life is like a telephone. You never know when it's a go ring. But when it ring, just pick it up and receive. When you finish, put down the receiver and carry on.

lips. 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Touch me. Let's go straight to number one.